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2: 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KPAT, Orchid Santa Maria, Lompoc. 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
1: 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KPAT, Orchid Santa Maria, Lompoc. 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
1: 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KPAT, Orchid Santa Maria, Lombok. 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

0: Yeah. This album is dedicated to all the teachers that told me I never amount to nothing. To all the people that lived above the buildings that I was hustling from, that called the police on me when I was just trying to make some money to feed my daughter.
1: Yeah, yeah.
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2: I used to think about immature things. 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

0: 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It's time to prove your Mac actually matters. Blast and Brew, Jeffrey's Wine Country Barbecue, Culture Food Truck, Firestone Walker. They've all taken their shot at the title. Some of them are still walking around like they own this competition. 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Because this isn't a tasting, it's a takedown. One bite, one vote, one champion. And every past winner, fair game. 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
1: 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KPAT, Orchid Santa Maria, Lombok. 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
1: 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Good. It's the weekend.
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1: 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KPAT, Orchid Santa Maria, Lompoc. 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

And I know you think that I ain't see it. 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
1: 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KPAT, Orchid Santa Maria, Lombok. 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
1: 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KPAT, Orchid Santa Maria, Lombok. 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
1: No alarm. Weekend. Coffee in bed. Good. It's the weekend.
2: 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I'm ready for the
1: 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KPAT, Orchid Santa Maria, Lompoc. This is 95.7 The Beat. Kicking off another hour right now.

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That's when I knew that your heart was scarring. 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

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Fast forward 2024, you got the same agenda. 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
1: 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Weekend. Coffee in bed. Good. It's the weekend.
2: Oh, yeah. I'm ready for the
1: 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KPAT, Orchid, Santa Maria, Lombok. 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Kicking off another hour right now.

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We just act. 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

0: 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No alarm. Coffee in bed. It's the weekend.
1: Oh, yeah. I'm ready for the
0: 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KPAT, Orchid, Santa Maria, Lombok. 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
9: And this morning we're talking with Isabel Gula from Care for Paws, simply an amazing organization. Low-cost help when it comes to your pet. Now, I know that in Oceano, it's no cost for the nails and the flea treatments, but for many areas outside of Oceano, it's low cost. Welcome on in.
10: Thank you so much, Kurt, for having me today. Yeah, so Care for Paws works on the Central Coast to provide resources for pet families in need, and we have two mobile units that we bring to communities from Santa Barbara all the way up to Paso Robles, and we offer low cost services that includes vaccines and flea treatment, spays and neuters, dental care, a lot of different services. We want to help as many pet families as we can through Care for Paws. We were founded back in 2009. I was a shelter volunteer then, and the dogs and cats just kept coming into the shelter. You know, it was a kind of a revolving door, and we wanted to put an end to that or slow it down by providing resources directly in the community that can help families keep their pets healthy at home, out of shelters. So we started out Santa Barbara County, but we expanded our mobile clinic program specifically to Slo County in 2022 because the need is huge across the Central Coast.
9: Nothing against veterinarians, but vet prices, like everything else, keep going up and up. So I can go to a mobile clinic either in Oceano, or I've been to one in Santa Maria as well. There are great veterinarians. You can get the claws clipped or the flea meds. They will check out my dog if I have a question, and I can find out about anal gland problems. I can find out about teeth problems, and it's low cost or free. Where are you on the Central Coast on a monthly or bi-monthly basis?
10: Well, we operate the mobile clinics. We have two of them. We operate them 4 to 5 days a week, and we go all the way from Santa Barbara to Paso Robles. Our focus is really marginalized communities where resources are scarce for pet families. We really want to ensure there's access to care, affordable care. So our services are low cost, but if someone can't afford to pay them, we provide them for free through grant funding and donations for people that qualify. So we don't want to take away business from the vet clinics, but we want to help the people that can't afford going to their veterinarians or a low-cost clinic like the Humane Society, and we want to try to step in and bridge that gap.
9: Okay, and where can someone find out about when you're coming to their town or to a town close to them? Facebook, I've found, is great. Care for Paws on Facebook. And whoever does your social media does such a great job.
10: Oh, thank you for that.
9: Also, do you have a normal website as well?
10: We do, yeah. So it's careforpaws.org. That's the number 4paws.org. And we're also on Instagram. We're on LinkedIn. And we try really to get word out about all of our events, everything that's going on, and also advice and just guidance for pet families on our social media pages. And then our website is kind of like a library. We list all of our programs in addition to our mobile clinic services. That's the walk-in clinics that you were talking about, spay-neuter services, community medicine. And then we have other programs as well that you can learn about.
9: Wonderful stuff you are doing. And for senior citizens who may be older than me, do you have just a normal phone number where somebody could call and get more information about when you're coming to their town and what you cover and, you know, how much the low cost is and what the free stuff is?
10: Absolutely. Yes. Our number is 805-968-CARE. So that's easy to remember. So 805-968-2273.
9: 968-2273.
10: I should explain. We are partnering very closely with PetSmart Charities to help pet families in Oceano specifically. It's a grant that we received for 4 years to provide access to care specifically in Oceano, because what we heard from locals is that they either can't get to the pet clinic or they can't afford going there. They can't afford the emergency care. So we have partnered with PetSmart Charities to bring services to Oceano. every first Sunday of the month. And then we're also starting to go every, it's going to be roughly every third Thursday. But on those Sundays, we can help Oceano Pet Families with free services thanks to this grant. And anybody else that comes from other cities will have the services provided at low cost. So thanks to PetSmart Charities.
9: Now, I wanted to ask you, you mentioned you come around the beginning of the month in Oceano. What about in Santa Maria? Is that a monthly basis?
10: We are there weekly, sometimes bi-weekly. So Wednesday, we're at the Santa Maria Eagles. And on Friday, sometimes we come back. We have certain days. For example, Tuesdays, we're usually in Lompoc. Wednesday, Santa Maria. Thursday, we are in Grover Beach, or we may go to another city that needs us. One Friday a month, typically, we go to Santa Barbara. So we bounce around a little bit, but we have a couple of staple days. So, for example, the first Sunday in Oceano, we've been doing that for, gosh, it's been a couple of years almost that we've done that now. And what is great about that Sunday event is that not only do we get to help Oceano Pet Families, but people come from Paso Robles, from Shandon, from Lompoc, from Guadalupe, everywhere. Because Sundays, a lot of people are off and they want to be able to get their pets seen. And so we can see up to 150 dogs and cats on a Sunday, sometimes more. But usually through our walk-in clinic, we'll see that many pets come through to receive vaccines and flea treatment and basic care. And then at the same time, as you probably have seen, we have our two mobile units there. We can do exams and spays and neuters and other basic medical care for low-income pet owners.
9: And it's wonderful. It's usually 3 hours, usually 10 till 1 mm-hmm. at my location, and I'm pretty sure other locations, but I've seen you guys hang out until everybody is taken care of, into sometimes almost a fourth hour.
10: Yeah, sometimes our surgery patients take longer, or we end up, what happens a lot of times is that people will show up and they have an emergency. We help a lot of unhoused pet families, and they may have traveled, taken the bus or biked or however they get to us. And they have that one opportunity to see a vet, and we don't want to miss that opportunity to help. So we add clients sometimes when we're able to. And so I'm so thankful for the staff and volunteers that they will accommodate that need. I think it's important.
9: The volunteers alone do a great job. I don't know how you screen them and pick out such great ones, but you do. And I am just so impressed. Now, you're trying to set up a refuge where you guys in the future can take care of somebody's pet for a week or an amount of time. Is this true?
10: It is true. Yeah. So we have several programs, like I mentioned. We have a program for domestic violence survivors where we take in pets in foster care or boarding for someone who's escaping abusive situations so that they don't have to stay longer in the relationship because of fear of something happening to their pet. They can take their pet with them. We collaborate with Domestic Violence Solutions for Santa Barbara County and take in the pets. We have done that for other pet families as well, going through an emergency situation. What's been really tough for us is not having enough foster families. The need is great. We get so many calls daily. We can't help everybody, obviously, even if we had all the foster families in the world. But and it's also tough sometimes to find the right boarding situation, especially if you get a request for someone with two big dogs. You know, where do you put them right away? Especially domestic violence situations, you really need to act quickly to help. And so we decided that we wanted to create a pet refuge. This is not sanctuary where the pets stay for life.
9: Right.
10: We're not shelter or rescue. It is really to provide that temporary relief for families going through a really tough time in life. We have more and more fires. People went during this Santa Maria Slo County fire recently. People came to our mobile clinic and they had moved into their cars temporarily because they had to evacuate. They had nowhere to go with their pets. And there's deportations happening. Some people are self-deporting and they have to make the heartbreaking decision to relinquish their pets if they can't take them with them. So we're really working hard to figure out how we can take the pets in temporarily and then reunite the families when the time is right. So we're building, the fundraising goal is about $200,000. We're halfway there, which is super exciting.
9: Congratulations.
10: Thank you. And it's going to be 10 dog kennels with indoor-outdoor space plus a big 40,000 square foot yard. So our volunteers and staff can take the dogs out during the day and so they can get exercise and training and socialization. And then cats are also, of course, welcome here through this program, and we will house them just in a separate building. So cats and dogs both. But the specific building that we are creating is for the dogs, and that's what we're raising most of the funds for right now.
9: And what if you guys are looking for donations?
10: There are many ways you can contribute to Care for Paws. 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
9: Okay, and you're on Facebook, Instagram.
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9: Isabel, thank you so much for joining us this morning, and bless you for what you're doing for all the animal lovers and, of course, the dogs and kitties.
10: Thank you for having me today, Kurt.
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1: 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Good. It's the weekend.
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1: 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KPAT, Orchid Santa Maria, Lompoc. 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

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That's when I knew that your heart was scarring. 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
1: 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KPAT, Orchid, Santa Maria, Lompoc. 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
1: The U.S. Treasury quietly released its official financial report for 2025. It appears by its own numbers, the U.S. government seems insolvent. It's reported that the Treasury shows about $6 trillion in assets and over $47 trillion in liabilities. Add it all up, and it looks like the U.S. owes more than $130 trillion it doesn't have. 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
1: 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It's the weekend.
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1: 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KPAT, Orchid Santa Maria, Lompoc. 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
2: 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KPAT, Orchid Santa Maria, Lompoc. 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
2: 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KPAT, Orchid Santa Maria, Lompoc. 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

0: KPAT, Orchid Santa Maria, Lompoc. No alarm. Coffee in bed. It's the weekend.
1: Oh, yeah. I'm ready for the
0: weekend. KPAT, Orchid Santa Maria, Lompoc. This is 95.7 The Beat. 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
2: My wife struggles with depression, and I struggle with anxiety. So she's always sad about the past, and I'm always anxious about the future. She's like, I don't know, it just feels like our best days are behind us. I'm like, no, our worst days are ahead of us.
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That's when I knew that your heart was scarring. 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
2: 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KPAT, Orchid Santa Maria, Lombok. 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
1: 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Good. 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
1: 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KPAT, Orchid Santa Maria, Lompoc. 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
1: Oh, yeah. 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
0: 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KPAT, Orchid, Santa Maria, Lombok. 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Kicking off another hour right now.

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4: 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It's time to prove your Mac actually matters. Blasted Brew, Jeffrey's Wine Country Barbecue, Culture Food Truck, Firestone Walker. They've all taken their shot at the title. Some of them are still walking around like they own this competition. Bring your A-game or get melted. Because this isn't a tasting, it's a takedown. One bite, one vote, one champion. And every past winner, fair game. Vendor spots for the Mac and Cheese Fest are open now. Head to themacandcheesefest.com to enter your kitchen or your food truck into the only food fight that matters on the Central Coast. Themacandcheesefest.com. 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Bring the ego. 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
5: 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Just off the 101 on Traffic Way in Arroyo Grande. 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